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You were red, and you liked me cause I was blue. 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And you decided purple just wasn't for you.

music. 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